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1: 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I'm not ready for a lasting relationship. I'm sure you'll find someone better than me. You'll surely find someone who deserves you.

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2: Tonight mixing for you, mixing for you, mixing for you. Tonight mixing for you.
1: Ladies
0: and gentlemen.
2: Tonight mixing for you, mixing for you, mixing for you. Tonight mixing for you.
1: Ladies
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3: in console girano i dischi di Dr. DJ Step.
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